and peaks to the left, open road in front of me, and the past behind me.

0: I certainly was in the right.
1: Yeah, it's definitely like he was cruising for bruising.
0: Yeah, I don't know, I was really drunk at the time.
2: You just told me it was in Pumpkin to number 2. Yeah, that's why it was just coming up on 311. So after I yelled and screamed and telling him why it wasn't coming up on 311.
3: Madrugada Itapema.

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0: 5551222789991112212.
2: That was pretty. Y'all was right.

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We tell him here's one killer deal. A hold his hand and a reaming there will be. I've let him know he's number one. I've told him there's a

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After a while, I raised my head, looked on the wall, at the clock on the wall. By that time, 1:45, last call for alcohol. I looked down the bar, at the bartender. I'm like, hey, what do you want?

We stand on the brink of a great achievement. In this island, there is no solution to be found to our disagreements by shooting each other. There is no real invader here. We are all Irish in all our different kinds of ways. We must not now or ever in the future show anything to each other except tolerance, forbearance, and neighborly love.

I can take us out sometimes. Get the table, they serve the best. Every woman cries.

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1: Some people say a man is made out of mud. Poor man's made out of muscle and blood. Muscle and blood and skin and bone. A mind that's weak and a back that's strong. You load 16 tons, what do you get? Another day older and deeper in debt. St. Peter, don't you call me, 'cause I can't go. I owe my soul to the

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One fist of iron and the other steel. If the right one don't get you, then the left one will.